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When your rooster crows at the break of dawn, look out your window and I'll be gone. You're the reason I'm a-traveling on, but don't think twice, it's all right.

Baby, the light I never knowed. 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

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I ain't saying you treated me unkind, you could have done better, but I don't mind. You just kind of wasted my precious time, but don't

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I burn the sage for all the negative pain on mine. I'm at ease with the struggles, they better with time. Need not, I remind. Tomorrow's not in your hands, neither is control. 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Think before you burn the bridge, paying the toll. Just play your role. 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Hit the gas so hard, I blew a gasket and leaked. Drain me for what I got, like a nasty leech. You'll find hard, learn lessons, just asking, I'll teach. Life is just what you make it. Take it how you gon' take it. My ground is solid and no earthquake could not shake it. 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Heavily meditating. But it gets better with time. And I'm sober now, no alcohol to hide behind. I grow older and grow bolder. I move mountains and move boulders. I cross borders, don't take orders. And thank God, that's important.

tell you, there's something else. The afterworld. A world of never-ending happiness. You can always see the sun. Day or night.